Yes, the voice of one of the legends of country music right throughout the world, Mr. Luke Bryan, and a track called The World on the Street. A lovely lady by the name of Elshkin Fly joins us now, and with a song called Lion Den, and she is an independent country alternative artist, and I think you're going to enjoy this track. Here's Elshkin Fly and Lion Den.

0: Yeah, that was a little bit of Calypso bluegrass country music for you from Mr. George Strait, and a good track called Going Missing Down in MIA, down in Miami, and trust you enjoyed that one.
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0: Welcome back to This Is Country. We've got one little more song before we go to our bluegrass segment. And from a lady out of the US by the name of Kaylee Hammock. And the song is called The Hill.

0: guess my heart don't need breaking.
1: Yeah, good song, wasn't it? The Hill from Kaylee Hammack. Time now to play some bluegrass music this morning here on This Is Country, and we're going to hear from Colebrook Road, Blue Highway, Ryan Joseph, Emily Kirsch, and the Dusty Drifters, and I trust you will enjoy that. So without further ado, let's kick off our bluegrass segment, and here is Colebrook Road and All You Need to Know.

Yeah, what a good way to open our Bluegrass segment. Colebrook Road there for you, and a good track called All You Need to Know. The Bluegrass Highway, one of my favorite country groups, and they have a track for us now called Dear Kentucky.

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I'd like to play the title track for you now, and here is Ryan Joseph and Four Strings Attached.

Ryan Joseph there and Four Strings Attached. You are listening to our Bluegrass segment here on This Is Country, and I trust you're enjoying it so far. Coming up for you now is a lovely lady by the name of Emily Kirsch, who sings around a few bluegrass groups in over there in the US. And Just Another Memory is the track I'd like to play for you now. Here is Emily Kirsch.

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0: Welcome back to you. This is Country, and we are in our Bluegrass segment. And coming up for you now is the Dusty Drifters, and I forgot to mention Della May is part of our program with a good track called Highlight, for that's our last track today. But before that, let's hear now from the Dusty Drifters and High on a Mountain Top.

You're listening to the Bluegrass segment here on This Is Country. Well, would you believe it's come to time to play our last track this morning, and it's for one of my favourite female groups, Della May, on the bluegrass scene over there in the US. And to close off the bluegrass segment for this week, a good song called Headlight.

Yeah, what a great way to end off our bluegrass segment for this week. Delamay there, the lovely girls from Delamay and Headlight. Trust you enjoyed that. Well, that's our bluegrass segment for this Thursday morning. I will have another one at 10:30 for you, God willing, as always, here on This Is Country on the Sounds of MacArthur. And we have news coming up for you shortly at 11 o'clock, but before that, we'll try and fit a bit more great music for you. And Josh Turner's well known around the country music scene worldwide, and he has a song for us now called Down in Georgia.

You're listening to This Is Country with Dennis Merchant here on the Sounds of MacArthur, and that is nearly the first. That is the first hour nearly done. Done, and that second hour, I believe. I think we're right there, aren't we? Second hour of the program done and dusted for you this week, and before that, we got one great track to play for you, and it's a tribute to God Rest Her Soul, the late Dolly Parton. It's a track called What's Up, featuring a lady by the name of Linda Perry with Dolly on this track. It was recorded about a bit over a year ago, and I'd like to play that for you up to news time. And let's hear now from the late, great Dolly Parton and Linda Perry, What's Up?

0: Yes, unusual title, Shut Up Train, but that was the little big town along with the lovely Kelsey Ballerini there for you. Not, nice song, wasn't it? Coming up for you now here on This Is Country is a guy out of Nashville by the name of Jackson Dean and a song called Over and Over.
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0: Yeah, that's a lady by the name of Fiona O'Shea and a good song called City of Gold.
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0: Welcome back to This Is Country. We've got a bit of over 35 minutes of the program. We've got a great lot of country music for you right through until midday. So let's hear now from Mr. Brendan McMahon and Head 'Em Up.

yes, the lovely, lovely voice of the great Shazza Lee, Aussie country music legend, bush balladier extraordinaire, songwriter, producer, and a mentor of many great Aussie artists over her illustrious career. And trust you enjoyed that, and that was Shazza and Cowgirl's Heart. Coming up for you now is Jack's Tonic, and he's got Stars on the Boulevard as Jack's.

Yes, the lovely Alice Benther. What a great talent Alice is. And Saddle and Dreaming Hand, which had done very well for her on the independent country charts here in Australia. All right, now who we got coming up now for you here on This Is Country? We're going to hear from Luke Coombs now, and he maintains and says, beer never broke my heart. Okay, Luke Coombs.

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3: Serving Sydney's southwest, the Sounds of MacArthur.

Yeah, BBQ, Botel, Bennett and Urquhart joining us there. Nice to hear them again with A Mountain of Pain. Trust you enjoyed that one. We've got about 12 and a bit minutes to go, but we'll fit as much music as we can in between then, between now and midday. Thank you once again for joining me. Travis Collins joins us now. Always good to have Travis on the show with a song called Makeup.

Yeah, like you, me, and the blues. That's Luke Bryan and the Wilds there for you. Mr. Billy Cyrus joins us now, and with a song called Somebody Said a Prayer. Billy Ray Cyrus.

Yeah, Billy Ray Cyrus there, and somebody said a prayer. Well, it's time for me to go here on This Is Country, and I will be back with you, God willing, next Thursday morning between 9 and midday with some great country music and our bluegrass segment. We're going to go out with the lovely Tanya Self now, and a song called Jacaranda Tree. So it's goodbye from me, you, him, and I. I'll catch you next week here on This Is Country. Keep it country, MacArthur. We were going to go out. Right, we'll be right in a second here for you. With a tan yourself and a little bit of the jacaranda tree. And as I said, I'll be back with you next Thursday morning, God willing, between 9 and midday. Bye for now, MacArthur.

0: 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The sounds of MacArthur.
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3: Hello there, I'm Sean Bindley. Australia is sending a team of specialist drone operators to Nepal to help as the country comes to terms with the flooding disaster. Loved ones of Australians missing in the country are providing DNA samples as part of their search for answers. Rescue efforts have been hampered by poor weather, mud, and the loss of roads and bridges. This man told the BBC he's been waiting days for help to retrieve his wife's body.
4: No one has come here to help me yet, so I'm waiting here. The rescue teams pulled out a body from just up the road. I asked them to help, and they said they would come here, but they haven't shown up.
3: The Deputy Prime Minister says Australia has to get the balance right on the rollout of data centres after meeting with tech companies in the US. Top artificial intelligence players have committed to building large facilities far away from homes here to try to avoid the public backlash which is being seen in the US. Richard Miles says if the right protections are in place, we can make the most of the opportunities.
5: And this is moving really quickly. This is not measured over the course of the next few years. It's really measured over the course of the next few months. And it was a very important mission that we had and came very much on the heels of the Prime Minister's speech a month ago.
3: The opposition plans to slash the tobacco excise by 80%, legalise vapes and nicotine pouches in a push to evaporate the black market. The move would reduce the price of legal cigarettes to about $15 a pack. Angus Taylor says more needs to be done to break the business model of the illicit tobacco trade. He says if you lower the excise and increase law enforcement, it will address the issue.
6: Take the profits out, take the customers out, and then smash the remainder of what's left with additional law enforcement, both state and federal.
3: A heavy police presence will be felt around Brisbane on Saturday for a river fire. Up to 500,000 people expected to pack out precincts around the Brisbane River for the festivities. Queensland Police Assistant Chief Superintendent Simon Taylor says a number of alcohol-free zones will be in place.
7: Those areas that are designated alcohol-free are done for a reason. We want families to come in and enjoy the day. You can guarantee we'll have a heavy police presence in and around all the public spaces, and we'll be out there to make sure everyone enjoys the afternoon and night.
3: New South Wales Police say they understand community concerns after two suspected cases of mistaken identity shootings in as many days. A man in his 40s was shot in the doorway of a Maryland's West home after another man was shot dead at Glen Alpine. Investigations into both incidents are ongoing, with detectives looking into whether the wrong person was shot in both. Task Force Falcon Commander Jason Box says it's a reflection of groups often recruiting young people to carry out crimes on their behalf.
8: If we have information that will assist, we will be out there and we will be on the ground. But there's obviously a concern while this activity, but I assure them every resource we have is out there trying to arrest these persons responsible, and all the investigations are ongoing, and we will reduce this.
3: This is Air National. In AFL, Nick Watson is on Dockers coach Justin Longmuir's radar as a danger man heading into this evening's qualifying final against Hawthorn in Perth. The Wizard has formed a formidable forward duo with spearhead Jack Gunston, combining for 114 goals so far this season. Longmuir says it'll be a difficult matchup for one of his defenders.
9: He's a unique matchup. He goes into the midfield at times and flips forward out of there as well. And clearly he's got some good speed. Not only do you need someone with a bit of speed, but you need someone with really good positioning to stop him getting goal side. So good teams cause headaches for the opposition, right? I'm sure we're causing a few for them.
3: NRL great Mark Geyer is urging the Broncos to consider Mitch Barnett as skipper for next year. The Warriors prop will join Brisbane in 2027 as a replacement for Payne Haas. And day four at Flushing Meadows has again been disrupted by rain, as Air Sports' Paul Walsh reports.
10: While almost all other players are fighting for places in the third round, Australia's Alex de Minaur is yet to complete his first round match, as rain has again disrupted play at the US Open, with the Demon leading two sets to love against his opponent Andrea Guerri Aria from Italy. In matches that were completed, Taylor Preston was outclassed by Taylor Townsend 6-1, 6-1, and Daria Kasatkina was no match for Paula Badosa, going down 6-1, 6-4. Those still hoping to complete matches on day four include Maya Joint, James Duckworth and Kimberly Birrell, while the roof over Arthur Ashe Stadium will ensure that Aryna Sabalenka and Carlos Alcaraz will take to the court in the evening session.
3: Australian Independent Radio News.
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11: The weather for Camden, Campbelltown and the Wallandilly. Today, Thursday, we're expecting a high of 24 degrees. It'll be sunny with an overnight low of 13 degrees. UV index will be at moderate, but sun protection is recommended between 9 a.m. and 4 p.m. The wind will be 2 to 24 kilometres an hour, gusts up to 53 kilometres an hour, and no chance of rain. Now for Friday, a high of 23 degrees, again sunny, overnight low of 10 degrees, UV index will be high, and sun protection is recommended between 9 a.m. and 3 p.m. The wind will be 3 to 14 kilometres an hour, gusts up to 32 kilometres an hour, and no chance of rain. Now, for the all-important weekend, Saturday, a high of 28 degrees, is certainly starting to warm up. It'll be sunny, an overnight low of 10 degrees. The UV index will be high. Sun protection recommended from 9 a.m. till 3 p.m. The wind will be 2 to 28 kilometres an hour with gusts up to 59 kilometres an hour. No chance of rain. Sunday, a high of 23 degrees. It'll be partly cloudy. An overnight low of 10 degrees. The UV index again at high. Sun protection again recommended between 9 a.m. and 3 p.m. The wind will be 3 to 24 kilometres an hour, gusts up to 50 kilometres an hour, and again, no chance of rain. You're now up to date with the news, the sport, and the weather here on The Sounds of MacArthur.
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11: Good afternoon and welcome to Thursday Lunchbox. Yes, it's that time again. Comes around very, very quickly. Today we're doing easy listening hits, as we do every Thursday for Thursday Lunchbox. 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

0: a fantastic way to start off the hour. We should start off the program. Yes, Bob Dylan kicked it off, Just Like a Woman, a song he wrote himself. Mac Davis with Baby Don't Get Hooked on Me. Skeeter Davis with End of the World. And we finished that little group off with Dawn and Candida. Yes, we need to take a little break for our sponsors. We'll come straight back after that with a lot more music, so don't go anywhere. Listening to the Sounds of MacArthur. Thursday Lunchbox.
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0: That's right, it's Shaky on the radio. I normally don't do a comment about our sponsors, but it's just very important to let you know that sponsors are a critical part of community radio. As you know, we are run by totally by volunteers. No one gets paid around here, so it's a complete volunteer station. And without these great, fantastic sponsors that we have, we probably wouldn't be on the air. So just a little thing, if you go into one of our sponsors, please tell them that you heard it on The Sounds of MacArthur. We heard your ad today. It was really good. Because that lets them know that they're being listened to and they'll come back to us and give us more sponsorship. And it also lets us keep these sponsorships going. Anyway, enough of the platter chatter. Let's get to the music. You're listening to The Sounds of MacArthur, 100.3 FM.

Yeah, take it easy. That's the theme around here this afternoon. Take it easy on Easy Listening 100.3 FM. That was the Eagles, of course. The Rockin' Berries before that. He's in town, and we kicked it off with the Pina Colada song by Rupert Holmes. Let's keep the music rolling. 100.3 FM.

0: There's a couple of songs that I haven't played for a little while. Earth, Wind and Fire with Fantasy. I was lucky enough to see them at the Hilton Supper Club when I was working. We took some customers along to there. They were one of the best bands I've ever seen, but they were also one of the loudest. I think my ears are still paying the price for that. And then Sheena Easton, 9 to 5 Morning Train. Let's take a break for those sponsors I've been talking about. Back after that with a few more songs. 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

Oh, how good's the weather been lately, hey? Oh, hasn't it been beautiful? I went to the beach the other day. Absolutely loved it. A little 40-minute drive down to Ostermere. Well, actually turned into about an hour and 20 minutes because Bulleye Pass was closed for some remediation work on the cliff face. But the drive through Helensburgh and then down through all the little suburbs north of Ostermere was fantastic. Breakfast at Ostermere and then come back home. What a day. A lovely day. If you want to go down to Ostermere, fantastic place to go. Johnny Cymbal there with Mr. Bassman. He also had another hit under the name of Derek. Yeah, so he changed his name for some reason. Don't know the reason behind that. Bay City Rollers with Money Honey and George Baker Selection with Little Group Mag. 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You're on 100.3 FM, Thursday Lunchbox.

0: great songs to take us out to the news. That was Ottawan with Hands Up out of 1984. I remember being on a cruise back in 1984 down to the Melbourne Cup on the old Oriana, one of my favourite cruise ships. I do a bit of cruising, if you didn't know that, and that was one of the big hits, along with Dexy's Midnight Runners with Come On Eileen. Before that, we had Long John Baldry with that very distinctive voice, Let the Heartaches Begin. So let's take a break for the news, the sport and the weather. We'll be back after that with a lot more music, so don't go anywhere. 100.3 FM.
1: 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Every police vehicle can carry out random breath tests anywhere, anytime. 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
2: This is Air News.
3: I'm Mark Dransfield. The federal opposition's being accused of pandering to the tobacco industry as it reveals plans to drastically reduce the cost of legal cigarettes. More from federal politics editor Michael Packey.
4: The opposition argues current tobacco taxes are driving the surge in illegal cigarettes. Liberal leader Angus Taylor says if he wins the next election, the excise would be slashed by 80%, reducing the price of legal cigarettes to about $18 a packet. Law enforcement agencies would also be given more funding to crack down on organised crime.
5: So the answer is to bust the business model, not protect it.
4: But Government Minister Tanya Plibersek has told News 24 such a policy would only encourage more people to smoke.
6: We have some of the lowest smoking rates in the world because cigarettes are expensive.
4: Under the opposition's policy, vapes and nicotine patches would no longer require a doctor's prescription. Michael Packey reporting.
3: Relatives of Australians missing following the Nepal floods are now providing authorities with DNA samples. Australia has announced a team of specialist drone operators, including New South Wales firefighters, are being sent to Nepal to help with the recovery efforts. Senior New South Wales police say they understand community concerns but promise action is being taken to crack down on organised crime. Sean Bindley reports.
7: Detectives are looking into two deadly shootings in as many days, both of which are being treated as potential cases of mistaken identity. Opposition leader Kelly Sloan says she believes the government hasn't been doing enough as the situation has spiralled out of control.
8: This is on the police minister's watch. She has lost control of safety on our streets, and this has now become a major public safety crisis in Sydney with 51 gangland shootings in Sydney this year alone.
3: A fire has torn through a power station in Tasmania's Central Highlands, causing significant damage to a key part of the state's hydro network. The blaze at the Tungatina power station left the main building in the early stages of collapse, with crews still working to make the site safe before the full damage can be assessed. Premier Jeremy Rockliffe has given an assurance that although some nearby properties had their power interrupted, there's no wider impact on Tasmania's electricity supply.
9: Tungatina Power Station is a very important part of our hydro network, accounting for around 5% of Tasmania's power. It is one of 10 major power stations in the Derwent scheme. And I want to assure Tasmanians there is no risk to Tasmania's power and energy supply.
3: And Saudi Arabia has accused Iran of launching an attack on an oil tanker that left two crew members dead in the Strait of Hormuz. The vessel was targeted late Monday during a transit through the strategic waterway. Checking the Aussie share market, the All Ords is trading up 20 points at 91.80. One Australian dollar is buying 71.66 US cents. This is Air National News. Alex de Minaur is through to the second round of the US Open after winning a rain-affected opener in straight sets. Kimberly Birrell has gone down to Yekaterina Alexandrova in the second round. Daria Kasatkina and Taylor Preston have also bowed out. A three-time Richmond Premiership great is set to meet with Essendon in the hope of extending his AFL playing career. Sarah Patterson reports.
10: Since his days at Tigerland came to an end, Dion Prestia has made it clear he wants to continue his playing career, which has so far spanned 254 games. The 33-year-old is reportedly set to meet with the Bombers about the possibility of nabbing a spot on the list for 2027. Essendon also has several coaching positions it needs to fill. Prestia, who is currently overseas, is expected to meet with new Bombers coach Mark McVay when he returns to Melbourne. Sarah Patterson, S Sport.
3: And Broncos coach Michael Maguire has leapt to Ezra Mam's defence ahead of their final game of the year against the Bulldogs tonight in Sydney. The Brisbane star has missed 96 tackles this season, including 7 in last week's loss to the Storm. But Maguire says Mam needs more help from his teammates.
2: He's one hell of a player, Ez. He's going through a bit of a challenge, which, it's part of a career. It takes a team to make sure we help him out.
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12: The weather for Camden, Campbelltown and the Wallandilly. Today, Thursday, we're expecting a high of 24 degrees. It'll be sunny, an overnight low of 13 degrees. The UV index will be moderate, but sun protection is recommended between 9 a.m. and 4 p.m. The wind will be 2 to 24 kilometres an hour, with gusts up to 53 kilometres an hour, and there's no chance of rain. Now, tomorrow, Friday, a high of 23 degrees, sunny, an overnight low of 10 degrees. The UV index will be at high. Sun protection is recommended between 9 a.m. and 3 p.m. Wind will be 3 to 14 kilometres an hour, gusts up to 32 kilometres an hour, and no chance of rain. Now, for the weekend, Saturday, a high of 28 degrees. It's certainly starting to warm up. It'll be sunny, overnight low of 10 degrees. The UV index will be high. The sun protection is recommended between 9 a.m. and 3 p.m. The wind will be 2 to 28 kilometres an hour, gusts up to 54 kilometres an hour, no chance of rain. And for Sunday, a high of 23 degrees, partly cloudy, overnight low of 10 degrees, UV index again at high. Sun protection is recommended between 9 a.m. and 3 p.m. The wind will be 3 to 24 kilometres an hour with gusts up to 50 kilometres an hour and no chance of rain. You're now up to date with the news, the sport and the weather here on The Sounds of Macarthur.
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12: Welcome back. You're listening to Thursday Lunchbox on this glorious Thursday afternoon. And my beloved Bulldogs play this afternoon for the last time this year. Sadly, they didn't make the semi-finals, but, so be it. But it's good to see a few different teams in there. The Cowboys, Cronulla, well, they've been in there a couple of times, but, a bit of a dark horse. Warriors, very, very good chance of winning the competition. I still think Penrith might win it this year. I think East are just having a little bit of a lull and they're resting a few players this week, but, they'll come back fresh. I'm a bit excited about the semi-finals. I'm just not sure who's going to win it this year, which is what we want. It's what we really, really want. But anyway, enough of me plattering and chattering and wobbling on. Let's get to the music. You're on 100.3 FM.

0: Sergio Mendes and Brazil 66 with Fool on the Hill, a great cover of the Beatles song Fool on the Hill. John Mellencamp with Cherry Bomb, Air Supply, the one that you love, and we kicked it off with Alive and Kicking, Tighter and Tighter, a band out of New York. We'll take a break for our sponsors, come back after that with a lot more music, so don't go anywhere. 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

0: not quite easy listening music, but a great song anyway by the Yardbirds. I'm a Man. Of course, Yardbirds, that fantastic band from the 60s that had three of the greatest guitarists of all time play in their band at some time or another, not necessarily together. Kicked off with Eric Clapton, then it had Jeff Beck, and finished off with Jimmy Page. And, of course, with another few other lineup changes, it metamorphosed into Led Zeppelin. Wilson Phillips before that with Hold On. Now, that's the daughter of John Phillips from the Mamas and Papas, and Brian Wilson's daughter from the Beach Boys. Viola Wills, going to get along without you now, and we kicked it off with Metal as Anything, good Aussie band there with Live It Up. Time for a break. Back after that with a lot more music. You're on 100.3 FM.
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Thursday Easy Listening Music here on Thursday Lunchbox with Ian Shakespeare. Thompson Twins kick that off with Hold Me Now. 3 Degrees with When Will I See You Again, and finish it off with Three Dog Night. Joy to the world. Yes, joy to the world. I wish we did have a bit of joy in the world. Let's keep the music rolling. You're on 100.3 FM.

0: Well, how time flies when you're having fun. Yes, another day done and dusted. Thank you for joining me. And in that group, we had Joe South, Walk a Mile in My Shoes, a great singer-songwriter. He wrote some fantastic songs, especially a few for Glen Campbell. Then we had O.C. Smith with the Son of Hickory Hollers Tramp. Now, don't forget, coming straight up after the 2 o'clock news, we've got Ellen Russell with You Must Remember This, songs that have stood the test of time. And I'll be back Saturday afternoon from 4 o'clock when we continue the Battle of the Titans. We will finish in the first hour the Cliff Richards versus the Bee Gees. Then we'll have Dave Clark Five. We'll have Gary Puckett and the Union Gap, Herman's Hermits, and a few more. So don't forget to join me Saturday afternoon from 4. So thank you. Good afternoon. Please take care and stay safe. You're listening to The Sounds of MacArthur.
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3: I'm Mark Dransfield. Australian drones are being sent to Nepal as the families of missing Aussies are providing DNA samples. Nelson Scott reports from Kathmandu.
4: 38 Australians remain missing after devastating flash flooding along the Tibetan border, with hundreds of bodies now unrecognisable. Authorities are urging relatives of those missing to provide DNA samples to help bring their loved ones home. I've seen records showing at least one Australian has given blood at a local hospital, while families at home are being urged to send samples here. Rescue efforts remain compromised following the loss of roads and bridges, with the hardest hit areas only accessible by air. This man says he's now been waiting days to retrieve his wife's body.
5: No one has come here to help me yet, so I'm waiting here.
4: The federal government is sending a team of 15 specialist drone operators to assist with efforts on the ground. Australia has committed an extra $3 million in aid, bringing our total to $11 million. Nelson Scott, Kathmandu.
3: More high-visibility police will be deployed to help combat Sydney's underworld violence. Two people have been killed this week in separate cases of mistaken identity. More than 800 arrests have so far been made in relation to the ongoing gangland conflict. But New South Wales Police Commissioner Mal Lanyon says they'll be ramping up efforts.
6: Whilst we have 150 dedicated resources at the moment, I will increase the number of proactive resources we have at the moment, those highly visible police, to provide additional reassurance to the public. Organised crime and the types of crimes we have seen over the last 2 days will be a priority. And if we need to move further police to address that, we will.
3: A man's fighting for life after he caught fire during the firebombing of a tobacco shop in Melbourne's West. Madeline Burke reports.
7: A man was found lying on the street with severe burns after the Boss Tobacconist in Melton was firebombed around 3 this morning. The man in his 20s was airlifted to hospital where he remains in a critical condition. Witnesses have described hearing a bang and rushing over to help a young man on the ground who was screaming in agony.
8: You can see he was going in shock and he asked me if his hand, he thought his hand was gone, you know. He said, your hand's all right, but it's got no skin on it.
7: Two other offenders fled. Police believe one of them has significant burns to their hands and feet. A vehicle believed to have been a getaway car was later found on fire on the Western Highway. Madeline Burke, Melbourne.
3: A Queensland coroner has ruled that a 6-year-old boy died from cardiac arrest linked to scurvy. The young boy passed away in Queensland Children's Hospital in 2024. Otherwise known as Sailor's disease, it's hardly ever been seen in 200 years. France has slapped a big tax on fast fashion and other countries, including Australia, could follow. European correspondent Gavin Gray has details.
9: France has started charging fees on fast fashion items, which could reach almost $40 per garment by 2030. It's part of plans to curb sales of cheap clothing sold by e-commerce sites and will hit companies like Shein, Temu and AliExpress. The firms, known for selling large volumes of cheap clothing, have been criticised by French ministers for driving a surge in fast fashion. However, the levy doesn't apply to retailers such as H&M or Zara, prompting some critics to say that the measure appeared to spare European companies.
3: This is Air National News. Sydney Swans footballer Riley Bice will remain stood down for the rest of the season, despite being cleared of criminal conduct over the Melbourne hotel scandal. Four teammates, also banned for breaching the club's behaviour standards, have been interviewed by police over an alleged sexual assault at the hotel last month. Coach Dean Cox insists none of the five will play again this season, but he isn't ruling out allowing them to attend finals or return to the club before the campaign ends.
10: All five will remain stood down from the football club. You know, that's one thing that we spoke about. The start, the police investigation, and then the behavioural nature of it, we're going to be separated, and that way that will still remain.
3: NRL and fans are frustrated by the Roosters' decision to rest 9 of their starting 13 in tomorrow night's grudge match against the Rabbitohs. Some supporters are frustrated at having paid for premium tickets to watch a second-string side. Former Rooster Josh Morris has told Sports Today the NRL could look at introducing a cap on how many top liners can be rested.
11: I think it almost has to get to that, a cap. Any more than 5, I think, is starting to get a bit ridiculous. You're losing the whole cohesion of the side there.
3: At the US Open, Alex de Minaur has won his way through to the second round on day four, and Cam Davis has committed to Australia's two major golf tournaments this summer. Australian Independent Radio News.
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13: The weather forecast for today, Thursday the 3rd of September. We're already in the first week of spring. The year is three quarters gone. It's amazing how the time flies. Time goes by. Anyway, the forecast is for a sunny day with westerly winds 25 to 35 kilometres an hour, decreasing to 15 to 20 kilometres an hour in the late afternoon. Maximum temperature in our part of town is 26 degrees with humidity 35% and the UV index high. Sunset this evening will be at 20 minutes to 6. Tomorrow's forecast is for a sunny day on top of 24 degrees after an overnight low of 8. Saturday, mostly sunny is the forecast, with a top of 30 degrees, so a bit warmer. And then the outlook for the next few days is mostly sunny.
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13: 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And I'm Ellen Russell, welcoming you once more to the program. You must remember this, where the music we play on this program has stood the test of time and is still just as great today. And thanks again for Ian Shakespeare for his great selection of lunchtime music. And you don't have to wait till next Thursday to hear more of his great selections. Stay tuned to us and listen in on Saturday afternoon, and you can hear him again.
15: In the mood too for New Year's Eve as time goes by. Goes like this, yeah.
16: 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A kiss is still a kiss.

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6: Facebook is one of the ways you can get in touch with us here on The Sounds of MacArthur. You can also phone us on 4625 2768. We always love to hear from our listeners, to know who's listening out there, and to know if you're enjoying the music that we're playing. And at the moment, the music that we're playing is on this program, you must remember this. And we began with our theme, As Time Goes By, sung this time by Bing Crosby. And then we had A Guy Is a Guy from Doris Day, A Wonderful Guy from Margaret Whiting, and He's My Guy from Ella Fitzgerald. Because, I'm sure you all know, this Sunday is Father's Day. And I hope you're going to spoil your fathers, or, honour them if they're no longer with you. But we're going to pay our respects to them by focusing, as we always do, through the music that we play. So this next one is from El Martino, Daddy's Little Girl.

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1: As always, too, just making sure you know that we consider you all to be part of our family here on The Sounds of MacArthur. With you, a new listener, or one of our long-time loyal listeners who we really value, or one of our special listeners in the aged care places and nursing homes around the area, and people of different parts of the country and even different countries. And I don't mention everyone by name because I know some of the people used to listen to this program before have had change in circumstances, and so no longer appropriate to call it, but I do have fond memories of all those that I've had the pleasure of meeting over the years. And even recently, a guy that I met busking in Campbelltown at Christmas time, Chris, and he told me his family listens regularly. Gentleman that I mentioned last week at the RSL, normally at the RSL, and others that I've met had the privilege of meeting. So I do remember you all, and think of you as I give out this call. And of course, not forgetting our important sponsors and the volunteers who all play a part in keeping this station on air for your pleasure. And I hope you enjoyed the songs that we just had as we honour Father's Day coming up on Sunday. We had Daddy's Little Girl from Al Martino, and Daddy's Home from Cliff Richard, and That Silver-Haired Daddy of Mine from Jim Reeves. And now, talking about family, we're going to have some fathers singing with one of their children. So starting off with Frank and Nancy Sinatra singing Something Stupid.

Here's a happy tune you'll love to croon. They call it Samsung. It's catchy as can be. The melody

0: now another treatment, this classic American theme, brought to you by Mr. Gary Crosby. Here's a happy tune
1: that'll bring you a smile all the while. When you croon it, you're really in style.
0: And the title is Sam's Song. It's catchy as can be,
1: with a sly little beat, and the melody sweet keeps you tapping your feet.
0: And the title is Sam's Song. Nothing on your mind
1: but the news of the day and the bills you must pay. Keep your hair turning gray, but you're still humming Sam's
0: Song. Are you all right? How's your brace?
1: Why, it makes you grin, gets under your skin, as only a song can do.
0: Who the people let you meet?
1: Hello, Joe, what you know? And remind me to mow. Tell them business is slow, but I'm
0: whistling Sam's Song. Everyone you see
1: has a story to tell or a gimmick to sell, but agree.

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3: A man's home is his castle. But his men's shed, that's his kingdom. There are now more than 1,000 men's sheds across Australia. And they're more than just a shed. You can make things, grow things, find a mate, be a mate, shoulder to shoulder. The Australian Men's Shed Association can help to find a shed near you. Yeah, there's something for you
4: at the men's shed. Just good music. The Sounds of MacArthur.
5: Just good music is what we're committed to play for you here on the Sounds of MacArthur, and I hope you appreciated the ones that you were listening to before those messages there. We had three duets of fathers with their children, their offspring. We had Something Stupid from Frank and Nancy Sinatra. Then we had Sam's Songs from Bing and Gary Crosby. Then we had Unforgettable from Nat King Cole and Natalie Cole, which was made possible for thanks to modern technology. And just before I'll play some more music for you, let's tell you about another special day today. I don't know if you're aware, today's our National Flag Day. It was on this date in 1901 that Right Honourable Edmund Barton announced the winners of an international competition that they had to design our flag. And there were five winners, among them a 14-year-old schoolboy, Ivor Evans, and that got the prize for the design. And they apparently all had similar design that was put together. And he said he commented that the four main points of the Southern Cross related to Dante's four bright stars, symbolising justice, prudence, temperance and fortitude, values that are still very much needed and applicable today. So the flag was first flown over the dome of the Royal Exhibition Building in Melbourne at the site, which was the site of Australia's first parliament. So, yes, we have a great flag that has a lot of great meaning, and that's just part of it. So today's our chance to honour our flag, if you see it flying in particular, and now a lot of places around are going to be particularly displaying it today. And now we're going to continue with our music about fathers with Lonnie Donohue, My Old Man's a Dustman.
6: Thank you, Ada, thank you.
7: Now here's a little story, to tell it is a must, about an unsung hero that moves away your dust.
6: fair. Make that piano talk, you do.
7: Some people earn a fortune, others earn a mint.
6: Bit damp, is it? Bit, you know.
7: My old man don't earn much. In fact, he's flipping skin.

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0: 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I say. Oh. How do you make a fruit cordial?
1: 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How do you make a fruit cordial?
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0: 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And yet again, I say, what's green has eight legs and would kill you if it fell on you from out of a tree?
1: I don't know. What's green has eight legs and would kill you if it fell on you from out of a tree?
0: A billiard table.

Stoker Popple Patty Cake Man. Midnight's just the time for love.

The songs you've just been listening to here on The Sounds of MacArthur were My Old Man's a Dustman from Lonnie Donegan, The Man with the Lollipop song from Carmen Miranda, and Patty Cake Man from Ella Mae Morse. Some different roles that fathers may play. And now to take us to news time, I Had a Talk with My Man is the next song from Dusty Springfield, and then I'm My Own Grandpa from Guy Lombardo. Interesting thing there. And A Good Idea, Son from Max Bygraves.

0: The weather forecast for today, Thursday the 3rd of September, is for a sunny day with westerly winds 25 to 35 kilometres an hour, decreasing to 15 to 20 kilometres an hour in the late afternoon. Maximum temperature expected today in our part of town is 26 degrees, with humidity 35% and a UV index high. Sunset this evening will be at 20 minutes to 6 or 5:40 p.m. Tomorrow's forecast is for a sunny day, a top of 24 degrees after an overnight low of 8. Saturday is expected to be mostly sunny with a top of 30 degrees, and then the outlook for the next few days is mostly sunny.
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0: 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And I'm Ellen Russell, welcoming you to the second hour of the program. You must remember this, where the music we play on this program has been known and loved over the years, and still just as much today. And as always, we begin this hour with dance time. And the first dance we have today on our dance card is Grandpa Polka from the 101 Strings Orchestra.

The next dance we have in our dance segment today is the Foxtrot, with Guy Lombardo and his orchestra providing the music and the tune, The Third Man Theme.

And now it's time to boogie or swing with Will Bradley and Ray McKinley on vocals. And this, the tune, Beat Me Daddy 8 to the Bar. And this is slightly longer than some of the other dances, so you have a chance to really let your hair down and go for it.

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He can play piano in a way you like it, but the kind he plays the best is A to the bar. When he jams, it's a ball. He's the daddy of them all.

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Oh, this tune set lends itself beautifully to Valisa. And the tune is the band played on, and the music by Guy Lombardo, vocals by Kenny Gardner.

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very appropriate to put in as we honour Father's Day today with our music. And just before we continue with the music, there was one of the announced messages in that segment we heard about that was about domestic violence. Now, we often think about that in terms of women being to a woman, but men can suffer it too. So just be aware of that as you are to look out for it. And it can happen not just in families, it can happen in organisations as well. So we don't want it to happen anywhere. So everyone can be on the watch for that and, do what is appropriate in the situation. Now, the song we have today following our dance segment is Papa Won't You Dance With Me. That's from Doris Day.

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7: As always, I hope you are having a good day with us here on the Sounds of MacArthur, and I hope you enjoyed the songs you were just listening to. We had Papa Won't You Dance With Me from Doris Day, Down at Papa Joe's from the Dixie Bells, and A Man and His Dream from Bing Crosby. Now we have a song from Dominic Kirwan, Like Father, Like Son.

We're about come to the end of our program for today, and the ones songs that we had to finish up with were Like Father Like Son from Dominic Kirwan, The Father of Girls from Perry Como, Oh My Papa from Eddie Fisher, and Father's Love from Dominic Kirwan. And now, instead of one longer quote that I to share with you today, I have three small quotes, and I've taken these from newsletter that comes out from Dads for Kids. Is one of the wonderful groups that are out there encouraging men and fathers in their role, and that's Dads with Dad for the number four kids, all in one. If you want to check them out, get their newsletter. They send a weekly newsletter as part of their encouragement. But these quotes are from other groups as well. The first one is, maleness is born, manhood is forged. And that's from Andrew Gray, and his support is The Forge. And then we have, every dad, no matter his personal journey, is a hero in the making. That's a quote from Brent and Alex McSibovich, and they're from Aussie Dadding. Encouraging fathers in the Australian context, this Australian way of living, which is unique to this country. And then we have one about grandfathers. This is from Victor Hugo. A grandfather is someone with silver in his hair and gold in his heart. Very true. And a song, yeah, and one of the songs we had in that last bracket was The Father of Girls. So another group that I know of is Pints and Ponytails, and I think that's a great initiative. Teaching fathers how to do their daughter's hair, but at the same time sharing a pint and some fellowship with each other. And the song I'm leaving you with today is titled Simply He, and song I've played before, and this is from Al Hibbler, a great song, and this is about the father who was the example for every other father, and he is the one that we all have if we do want to connect with him, and this talks about who he is and what he is about. But stay tuned to us as TJ gets you safely home, if you're driving home or whatever you're doing to wind down at the end of the day. And I'll be back next week with another program, You Must Remember This. In the meantime, may God bless and keep you in his care.

0: Take Two. And your weather for today around the MacArthur area, I tell you right now, my mouse isn't playing too nice with me. Right now, it is on 24 degrees inside the MacArthur area. It is anchored to the low of 12 overnight tonight. Tomorrow, it's going to get to the highs of 24 degrees. And over the weekend, it's going to be a mostly sunny one. And the highs of 30 degrees for your Saturday. And Sunday, we're looking at temps of 24 degrees.
1: 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It's the Sounds of MacArthur update. Traffic update.
0: Out on Sydney's roads for you at this appointed time, if you're leaving the MacArthur via Narellan Road at the moment, it is rather busy. Driving in is also busy at this point in time. If you're down around Padstow area on the M5, you'll know it's a bit of a slow run all the way up to Heathcote Road. The Hume is looking pretty good around the MacArthur district at the moment and rather busy into Liverpool and up towards Cabramatta Road via Cumberland Highway.
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2: 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Sounds of MacArthur.

Salt and pepper on your Thursday afternoon here at the Sounds of MacArthur. Good afternoon, how are you? Teacher until 7. A big thanks to Ellen for You Must Remember This, playing you some classic music of yesterday. Here's Rob Thomas and Satana now, and a song called Smooth. You are listening to your Thursday right here at the Sounds of MacArthur.

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0: Now, Mercy, and where do you go here at the Sounds of Macarthur? Looking at Cumberland Highway into Liverpool this afternoon, it is absolutely chock-a-block. If you're on the Hume Highway, though, driving around the Macarthur, it's looking pretty good no matter where you're travelling to. And leaving Campbelltown via Narellan Road is busy, but it's all moving. And same along Blaxland Road as well. How's Cannon Valley Way looking as well? It's a bit slow around the town centre at this point in time. But then it does, you do have a smooth run all the way up towards Gregory Hills Drive and Owen Park Drive as well. We are currently sitting on the temperatures of the temp of 23 degrees on your Thursday afternoon. 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

We play you today's best music here at the Sounds of MacArthur. Good afternoon, how are you? Teacher here till 7. After 7 for the Tonga community, we do have Izzy on at your radio. But we like to keep the hits rolling and call it today's best music mix, because after all, you have a say in what we play. You say 'em, we play 'em, you don't, we won't. It's pretty simple to understand. Here's Phil Collins and A Groovy Kind of Love. 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

0: this is Sounds of Chicago. And it's hard to say I'm sorry. It is a bit hard for some people out there. But we won't go down that road, will we? You are listening to the Sounds of MacArthur. 4625-2768 is the number to call. Or you can talk to us online. Yes, and we'll answer you, no doubts about it. Sounds of MacArthur, Instagram, Facebook, take your choice. If you want to do all three, you're most welcome to do all three. We don't mind at here at all. Well, I don't mind anyway. Gregory Hills Drive along up towards Kendall Valley Way is the words I'm looking for. It's a bit busy at this point in time, but when you do cross over towards Oran Park Drive, it's a smooth run all the way into Oran Park. Yep, most certainly is. Back up Kendall Valley Way at the moment, heading towards Lepperton. It's looking not too bad at all at this point in time. Fantastic.
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3: From Thirlmere to Mento, we play the tracks that move you. 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

The best things in life are for free, and most certainly, look at what you're getting for free this afternoon. All this great and wonderful music and this crazy announcer. Yes. Here's Mark Morrison, Return of the Mac, Sounds of MacArthur.

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1: This is Air News.
2: Hello there, I'm Terry Daniel. The opposition is being accused of pandering to the tobacco industry as it reveals plans to drastically reduce the cost of legal cigarettes. Michael Packey has more.
3: The opposition argues current tobacco taxes are driving the surge in illegal cigarettes. Liberal leader Angus Taylor says if he wins the next election, the excise would be slashed by 80%, reducing the price of legal cigarettes to about $18 a packet. Law enforcement agencies would also be given more funding to crack down on organised crime.
4: So the answer is to bust the business model, not protect it.
3: But Government Minister Tanya Plibersek has told News 24 such a policy would only encourage more people to smoke.
5: We have some of the lowest smoking rates in the world because cigarettes are expensive.
3: Under the opposition's policy, vapes and nicotine patches would no longer require a doctor's prescription.
2: Aged care providers are warning of a deepening financial crisis in the wake of the latest federal funding announcement. Ageing Australia says the government's new daily care rate of $303.19 per resident fails to cover recent wage increases and operating costs. Chief Executive Tom Simonson warns pressure is growing on a sector where most facilities are already losing money.
6: At a time when we need to be building more beds so that older people are not stuck languishing in hospital as they are now, we need the government to support us, not cut our funding at the worst possible moment.
2: 15 Australian drone experts are joining rescue and recovery efforts in flood-ravaged Nepal, including two members from the Queensland Fire Department. Georgina Winter has more.
7: Station officers Dale McVie and Matt Herbert flying to Sydney to join the New South Wales fire team before travelling to Nepal. The pair will work as drone pilots to assist with search and rescue efforts in Kathmandu, providing aerial surveillance and helping map out damaged areas for the Nepalese government. The officers say they expect to spend a minimum of 2 weeks in Nepal, depending on travel time and what's required of them on the ground.
2: The Deputy Prime Minister says Australia has to get the balance right on the rollout of data centres after meeting with tech companies in the United States. Top artificial intelligence players have committed to building large facilities far away from homes here to try and avoid the public backlash that they've seen in the US. Australians who switched to electronic vehicles during the recent fuel crisis are expected to save a combined $76 million in fuel costs this year. Analysis from the National Automotive Leasing and Salary Packaging Association shows outer suburban households are benefiting the most from the federal electric car discount. Chief Executive Rowan Martin says for many, the EV shift is becoming a more feasible investment.
8: What we're seeing is that Australians are now looking at electric vehicles over the long term and understanding that over future years they can save a significant amount of money on not only fuel but also the running costs of their car.
2: Briefly in other news, September 25 will officially be known as Dolly Parton Day in California this year after lawmakers approved a Senate bill. September being the ninth month, and Americans, the way they write the date, 9/25, see it as a play on 9/25. This is Air National News. AFL News, and a three-time Richmond Premiership great is set to meet with Essendon in the hope of extending his AFL playing career. Sarah Patterson reports.
9: Since his days at Tigerland came to an end, Dion Prestia has made it clear he wants to continue his playing career, which has so far spanned 254 games. The 33-year-old is reportedly set to meet with the Bombers about the possibility of nabbing a spot on the list for 2027. Essendon also has several coaching positions it needs to fill. Prestia, who is currently overseas, is expected to meet with new Bombers coach Mark McVeigh when he returns to Melbourne. Sarah Patterson, S Sport.
2: And tonight's AFL elimination final is between the Fremantle Dockers and Hawthorn. That game will be played in Perth. NRL news, and Sydney Roosters coach Trent Robinson isn't giving up on his halfback Sam Walker returning this season. The number seven is rated a long shot of returning after having surgery on his ankle on the weekend. Robinson says Walker's mental focus is a big asset.
10: Timing of it's not ideal, but you get to what do I need to do
1: to get back as quickly as possible. That's the focus.
2: In tonight's NRL, the Brisbane Broncos have their final match of 2026. They'll be out to continue their strong win record over the Canterbury Bulldogs on their home turf. Australian Independent Radio News.
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11: 22 degrees right now inside the MacArthur. It is anchored to the lows of 12 overnight tonight. Tomorrow it's going to be a beautiful sunny day and the highs of 24 degrees. And the only difference between tomorrow and Saturday, the temperature. It's going to get to the highs of 30 degrees on your Saturday. Out and about on the roads for you at this point in time, rather busy leaving Campbelltown via Campbelltown Road at no, via Campbelltown Road, behind the Redland Road at this point in time. I'm not having too much luck with keyboards and mouse at the moment. If you're on the M5, the M5's moving slow between Padstow and what's that road called again? I forget that road called them on. And also on the Hume Highway around the MacArthur, it's looking pretty good at this point in time. This is one of these shows today. Cumberland Highway into Liverpool is looking much better, but still busy up towards Capamatta Road at this point in time. And if you to report on our roads, 4625-2768. We'll just push this button and see what happens.
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12: 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Sounds of MacArthur.
11: That's us, Sounds of MacArthur. He's Lee Kernighan now. With Adam and Steve, and one for you, Caddy. This is called Spirit of the Bush.

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0: From Bring Jelly to Douglas Park, we play the tracks that move you. 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
1: Let's go, girls.

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0: and the girls that fight for equal pay, equal rights. Now some of us are pit bulls too. We appreciate the things you do. Thanks again for shining a light on the women that work from 9 to 5.
1: It's my pleasure. Dale.
2: 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TJ on your radio until 7. I'm just looking at Campbelltown Road up towards Denimcourt Road, and it's absolutely chockers at this point in time. And there is a car that stopped on the shoulder as well. Looks like it's just before the BP service station there on the Campbelltown Road, if you're cruising up towards there anyway. Over on Kennon Valley Way, it's moderate traffic conditions at this point in time. But cruising back down in towards the MacArthur using Kennon Valley Way, it's a smooth run all the way down towards Gregory Hills Drive. And then it gets a little slow from there onwards. 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

There's the Cars and a song called Drive. You are listening to the Sounds of MacArthur. Here's Olivia Rodrigo now and a stupid song. What a way to name a song. But here it is for you anyway. You are listening to the Sounds of MacArthur.

0: The sounds of Starship there, and nothing's going to stop us now. You are listening to your Thursday afternoon right here at the Sounds of Macarthur. Afternoon, TJ here until 7 this afternoon. At 7 o'clock, we do have the delightful sounds for Easy for the Tongan community. And not forgetting, wake sounds up tomorrow morning between 6 and 9 with the sounds of Steve Hammond doing Macarthur Breakfast. And he plays you the classic hits for your breakfast. Yep, not only does he cook you bacon and eggs in the morning, he plays you classic kicks as well. Hell, man, he can multi-talented. Yes, he's good at that. He's got the kitchen on one side and the studio on the other, and then he goes in between both. But he manages to do it each and every day for us, besides Wednesday and Saturday here at the Sounds of Macarthur, and Sunday as well. So if you want to wake up with a bit of a different sound for your morning, or maybe you're going to sleep because you're a night worker, you can tune in to Steve between 6 and 9 tomorrow morning right here at the Sounds of Macarthur. You won't be disappointed. Or should it be?
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There's the Pussycat Dolls and that song called J-Ho. You are listening to the Sounds of MacArthur. After the 6 o'clock news, have we got some great music for you from Anastasia, the Baha Man, ATC. We've got some Khalees. We've got Katy Perry, Kylie Minogue, Mariah Carey, and a whole heap of other stuff. But in the meantime, he's Mike and the Mechanics. And all I need is a miracle. My miracle, what could I want? Well, this is pretty long. You are listening to the Sounds of MacArthur, TJ on your radio until 7 tonight. Have a say in what we play. You same, we play. You don't, we won't.

You are listening to the sounds of MacArthur. Out of one great song into another great song is Adele and a song called Water Under the Bridge. You are listening to your Thursday right here at the sounds of MacArthur.

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0: tomorrow morning, wake up with the sounds of the Classic Hits Breakfast Show with Steve Hammond right here at the Sounds of MacArthur. Katy Perry, Colin Minogue and Mariah Carey all around the corner. You are listening to your Thursday here at the Sounds of MacArthur.
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1: He looks pretty down.
2: Yeah, well, maybe we should cheer him up then.
0: What do you suppose we should do?
2: Well, does he like

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1: God, I've never seen Sharon look so bad before.
0: I did once before, but this is pretty bad.
1: Yeah, what do you think she got up to last night?

There's Len and Still My Sunshine. You are listening to The Sounds of MacArthur. If you're out and about on the roads, do take it easy. There has been a car flipped just outside Dan Murphy's in Narellan. So if you're around there, do avoid the area altogether, as there's all the emergency crews there, as you can just imagine. So that's pretty busy at this point in time. And that's outside Dan Murphy's in Narellan. A car is on its side due to a motor vehicle accident. You are listening to The Sounds of MacArthur. TJ on your radio until 7. He's Katy Perry and Raw.

There's Kyla Minogue on The Sounds of Macarthur. Well, thank you so much for your company today. Stand by for Izzy for everybody in the Tongan community for the Tongan Show with Izzy on your radio straight after this one from Mariah Carey and a song called We Belong Together. Wake up tomorrow morning with the sounds of the Classic Hits Breakfast Show from 6 to 9 and then catch me driving you home between 4 and 7. 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Izzy next. Enjoy your night. Bye-bye.

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Ich muss heute unter Programm auf der Tabuk, ich mache mir Fang Bob, ich mache mir Pusiak, ich mache Wiki. 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

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Your black, white, beige, chola descent. 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
1: On your radio, online, on your smartphone, anywhere you can. The sounds of MacArthur.

I must have rode a million miles on these old freights all these years that I've been just a hobo. 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
1: Don't say that. Of course you were meant to have children.
0: How can I go about being a father with no one to mother my child?
1: Just calm the child.
0: Yes, calm the child.
1: Look, tell him the story of how it all happened. Be father and mother, you'll know what to do.

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3: Here we go. 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

I will impersonate a man. 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Being retired, he has much time for books. He studies them from morn till night, and often through the morn and night again. All he reads oppresses him, fills him with indignation at man's murderous ways towards man. He ponders the problem, how to make better a world where evil brings profit and virtue none at all. He lays down the melancholy burden of sanity and conceives the strangest project ever imagined. To become a knight errant and sally forth to roam the world in search of adventure. To right all wrong, to mount a crusade, to raise up the weak and those in need. 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
5: This is called the Newcastle Town!
6: Because up in Newcastle they have very strange mating habits. All the young women of Newcastle walk down the main street, which is called Hunter Street, for reasons that will become obvious later on in the song. All the young men of Newcastle drive down Hunter Street in their hot FJ Holdens with chrome-plated grease nipples and double reverse overhead twin cam door handles. Down Hunter Street, which is called Hunter Street for reasons that are becoming rapidly more and more obvious. In fact, they've put in a few pot plants lately and they call part of it the Hunter Street Mall, for reasons that will become obvious later on in the song. And all the young fellas drive down Hunter Street, sitting eight abreast in the front seat, and they lean out the window and say real cool things to the sheilas on the footpath, like,
7: G'day. Where you going? You do it?
6: And every now and then, of course, one of the young ladies thinks to herself, ooh, she thinks,

0: Anyway, there was this mob of blokes driving down Hunter Street in the front seat of the hot FJ with chrome-plated grease nipples and twin overhead fox tails. And the coolest of them all, who got to sit near the window, was young Normie. They pulled up outside the Parthenon Milk Bar. All of you who've been to Newcastle probably all had a thick shake at the Parthenon Milk Bar. It's right next door to the Chop Meow Chinese restaurant. And standing outside the Parthenon was this beautiful looking Sheila.
1: Oh! Oh!
0: Said young Normie, who'd come top in his class in English.
1: Oh! He said.
0: So he leaned out the window and he said real suave, like, he said, g'day. Where you going? Did you do it? And she smiled at him, and just as she was about to say, jeez, this 9 foot tall Hell's Angel came out of the Parthenon Milk Bar. And Normie's mate said, no! Now, Norm was no fool. He knew straight away who they were talking to. They said, Norm, Norm, it's her boyfriend, Norm. He said, oh, is his name Norm too? And they said, no, stupid! And the boyfriend came and looked at Norm, and Norm looked at the boyfriend, and the boyfriend said, what do you think you're doing, mate? And quick as a flash, Norm said, what do you think you're doing? The boyfriend looked at Norm and said, oh, what are you? Norm said, what are you? The bloke on the footpath said, you want to go, do you, mate, eh? Norm said, yeah, you want to go, mate. The bloke on the footpath said, yeah, I'll have a go. Norm said, do you know who you're picking? The bloke on the footpath said, nah, who am I picking? Norm said, you find out, mate. The bloke on the footpath said, come on, get out here and have a go. Norm said, no, get in here and have a go. The bloke on the footpath said, what's wrong with out here? Norm said, what's wrong with in here? And all of a sudden there was a break in the traffic. As any young Newcastle lad knows, when you're getting monstered by a 9 foot tall Hell's Angel, and there's a break in the traffic,

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Tune in, tune up. 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That's what I'd like to know. 100.3 FM.

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1: This is Air News.
2: Good morning, I'm Lee Harrison. Australian drone operators are being deployed to Nepal as the government holds on to hope for 38 Aussies still missing. Nelson Scott reports from Kathmandu.
3: Australia will provide Nepal with an extra $3 million in aid, bringing our total support package to $11 million. A 15-person disaster response team is also being deployed as the country comes to terms with the devastating floods. The personnel will include specialist drone operators from the New South Wales and Queensland Fire Departments. Chief Superintendent Jeremy Stubbs from New South Wales Fire and Rescue says the assistance will help with decision-making on the ground.
4: Collecting that information that I can share back with the Nepalese government.
3: Concerns are growing for 38 Australians still missing more than a week after the disaster. The Nepali military is searching some of their last known locations. Foreign Minister Penny Wong says while she's concerned, she hasn't given up.
5: We all hold on to hope.
3: Relatives of Australians still unaccounted for are providing DNA samples, hoping to bring their loved ones home. Nelson Scott, Kathmandu.
2: The Coalition's plan to slash the tobacco excise is being criticised by support services who say the policy would undermine decades of progress. The opposition is vowing to reduce the tax by 80% if it wins the next election, in a bid to combat the illicit market. It's estimated the price of legal cigarettes would drop to about $18 a packet. Quit director Rachel Anderson says making any tobacco product cheaper goes against decades of health efforts to reduce smoking rates.
6: We know smoking's still killing 66 Australians every day, and so now is not the time to weaken tobacco control policies that have been effective up until this point.
2: The New South Wales Police Minister denies Sydney's underworld crime is out of control as police promise to ramp up efforts to crack down on organised gangs. Two men have been mistakenly shot dead in attacks linked to gangland disputes. Investigators believe young men are being contracted online to carry out the offences. Minister Yasmin Catley says police will not rest until those responsible are apprehended.
7: We will not surrender our streets to organised crime gangs. Not now, not ever. The New South Wales Police are working around the clock to address these issues, to really hone in with the intelligence that they have, and they're not going to stop.
2: More than half of surveyed Australians believe people grieving a suicide don't have enough support. Community service groups warn a single suicide can affect as many as 135 people, meaning thousands of Australians are navigating long-lasting grief alone. Wesley Mission Chief Executive Stu Cameron says those who lose a loved one to suicide can need support in a variety of ways.
8: And can come with all sorts of emotions, including guilt, anger, confusion. And so it's absolutely critical that we provide the support they need, including gathering points of people who share the same experience and who can encourage one another.
2: An American feminist icon, Gloria Steinem, has died aged 92. The journalist and activist was widely regarded as the defining face of second wave feminism. This is Air National News. The Hawks have come out firing in their qualifying AFL final against the Fremantle Dockers. Terry Daniel reports.
9: The Fremantle Dockers suffered a shocking 32-point loss against the Hawks in their qualifying AFL final in Perth. Fremantle will now have to take on the winner of the Geelong-Carlton elimination clash. Hawks forward Nick Watson on Fox Footy said the team believed they could win.
10: A whole lot of emotion. The belief in the group's outstanding, and I'm just so glad the boys got up tonight. We had such strong belief coming in, and it's good to see it come out.
9: Final score, the Hawks 10-12-72 to the Dockers 5-10-40. Terry Daniel, Air Sport.
2: The Brisbane Broncos have brought the curtain down on their miserable NRL Premiership defence with a 34-20 win over the Bulldogs in Sydney. It was star prop Payne Haas's last game for the club before joining the Rabbitohs next season. Halfback Ben Hunt says he's proud they could send him off with a win.
11: You know, there's a number of guys moving on this year, but, you know, no one's as special as Payne. You know, he's given his heart and soul to this club, and, you know, obviously this year's been very disappointing, and, you know, to come out tonight and, you know, win it for him in his last game, it definitely means a lot.
2: And the Opals have named Ezzie McGregor as captain.
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1: 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It will be a low of 10, reaching a high of 23. No rain forecast for today. The wind will be a light breeze coming from the west to northwest in the morning at around 8 kilometres an hour and shifting north later in the afternoon. The humidity will peak at 82%, dropping to a dry and comfortable 38%. The UV index reaching a moderate peak of 5 around midday. And you're up to date with the latest news, sport and weather and traffic together. 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
5: Keeping MacArthur going, it's the Sounds of MacArthur update. Traffic update.
13: Don't know what he's talking about. We haven't got to the traffic yet. Narellan Road towards the freeway is clear. The M5 where it meets the Hume towards the city is starting to build a bit with traffic. Raby Road on ramp on the M31. You're on the brakes there towards the city. That is the latest traffic for you on the Sounds of MacArthur, 100.3.
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0: chipping away. Jean McDaniels there, chipping away. Just ahead of that, The Platters That Matters and Smoke Gets in Your Eyes. Jerry and the Pacemakers, Ferry Cross the Mersey. And Jimmy Riffin with What Becomes of a Broken Heart. And we got it all underway with Sonny and Cher, I've Got You Babe. Good morning. Welcome along to the Classic Hits Breakfast. Steve Hammond with you. Hope you're all well. We're going to get some 70s underway right after a word from our sponsor, Little River Band, Juice Newton, George Benson and the Doobie Brothers.
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0: 6:21 is the time. Beautiful day on the way for MacArthur. Sunny with a top of 24. This is Cool Change. 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
1: Who?
0: Steve Hammond.
1: Sorry, who?
0: I said
2: Steve Hammond.
1: Oh, that's Steve Hammond.
0: That's the one.
1: And what's he doing this morning?
0: Playing the classic hits you know and love.
1: Until when?
0: Until 9 a.m.
1: Well, turn him up.
0: Steve Hammond. Sounds of MacArthur Show. 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
3: Well, you all know who I am. It is the Sounds of MacArthur, the Classic Hits Breakfast. It's 6:31 now. This is George Benson.

0: wrapping up a nice little set of 70s there. That's Christopher Cross and Arthur's Theme. Now we're going to take a short break. When we come back, we're going to hear from Aretha Franklin and George Michael teaming up together. Yazoo, The Big O on your radio, and Wham!
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4: 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Beautiful day on the way for MacArthur as we head for a top of 24. George Michael along with Aretha Franklin now.

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0: It's Wham. Wake me up before you go-go. We're going to come back after the 7 o'clock news update with to finish off some 80s for you. The guy with the big voice, John Farnham, and also some MJ. So stay with us, and I hope everyone's well this morning. 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
3: Good morning, I'm Lee Harrison. An Australian medical student wants tech companies to share location data with families and rescue crews in Nepal. Sarada is still searching for answers about what happened to her boyfriend and his family in the flooding. Australian firefighting drones are being deployed as part of a 15-person team heading to the country as part of search and recovery efforts. New South Wales Fire and Rescue Aviation Team leader Russell Turner says they'll be employing the latest technologies.
4: The infrared cameras on board the drones can detect heat. There's artificial intelligence which analyses that and makes it even easier for us. The technology is moving very quickly now, and we're going to lever off that for the next couple of weeks. Whether it's the artificial intelligence, the augmented reality overlays that can give us pinpoint locations, and we can share that with the Nepalese authorities to help the community the most.
3: A scathing assessment of Anthony Albanese's proposed health insurance rebate cuts for over 65s, with concerns it'll likely bankrupt some private hospitals and push up the cost of pregnancy cover. News Corp reports the bombshell analysis also warns the government's $3 billion plan will drive more people into aged care facilities, adding to the burden on the sector the changes are meant to help and overload the public hospital system. The warning comes from the non-profit organisation Catholic Health Australia, whose members provide 30% of private health care. Health advocates are again raising fears a major reduction in the tobacco excise would result in more Australians becoming addicted to nicotine. The Coalition's unveiled its policy to slash the tax by 80% and make vapes and nicotine pouches legal if it wins the next election. Quit director Rachel Anderson says Quitline receives calls every day from people struggling with addiction.
5: So we don't want to see any policies being made that are going to make harmful addictive products easier to access. So, you know, the planned approach that we've seen announced today goes against all the hard-fought public health wins that we've seen up until now.
3: A man's died in an assault in Sydney's West. A man in his 40s was found with serious injuries at a unit block in Ermington. He was taken to hospital but died shortly after he arrived. A 30-year-old man was arrested at the scene. Today marks 20 years since the death of Steve Irwin. The wildlife warrior was killed by a stingray while filming a documentary in far north Queensland, leaving behind a legacy of conservation through Australia Zoo. Friend and country music legend John Williamson performed at Steve's memorial service at the zoo and says it was one of the hardest things he's ever had to do.
6: Well, True Blue was the main one, really, but I enjoyed singing that for Steve because if anyone represented what True Blue means, it was Steve Irwin, you know. I didn't think I had the luxury of getting sentimental because I was facing the family. It was hard enough for them.
3: And feminist activist Gloria Steinem has died at the age of 92. The writer co-founded the Women's Action Alliance and was a vocal campaigner for reproductive rights and other causes during the 1970s. This is Air National News. The final regular round of the NRL got underway last night. With all the details, Terry Daniel.
7: The Brisbane Broncos have won their final NRL round contest against the Canterbury Bulldogs in a game that doubled as Payne Haas's farewell from Brisbane. The game ended 34 points to 20 to the Broncos, which is the equal most points they've scored all year, tied with their round 23 tally against the Canberra Raiders. Broncos halfback Ben Hunt says they did it all for Payne Haas before he set sail for Redfern and the South Sydney Rabbitohs. Haas reflected on his time at the Broncos on 9 after the game.
8: Been pretty emotional the last few weeks, especially last week was pretty emotional, but yeah, I reckon once I start reflecting, yeah, it'll start to hit me. But yeah, I'm just glad we got the win tonight. Obviously it wasn't ideal the season how it panned out, but I'm very proud of the boys and we're stuck solid.
7: Terry Daniel, Airsport.
3: Dockers coach Justin Longmuir isn't letting their loss to Hawthorn affect their premiership mindset. The Hawks comfortably defeated Fremantle by 32 points in their qualifying final in Perth. Longmuir says they won't waste their second chance.
2: The reality is, it's a disappointing night, but we've earned the right for a double chance. There's multiple ways you can get to where we want to get to. Yeah, we get another chance at home. Yeah, there's still a path there. So everything we've been working on across the course of the year, we've got to lean into that now.
3: And Aussie Isabella Nichols has had to withdraw from the final of the Fiji Surf Pro with a foot injury, with Erin Brooks crowned champion. Australian Independent Radio News.
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0: 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It will be a low of 10, reaching a high of 23. No rain forecast for today. The wind will be a light breeze coming from the west to northwest in the morning at around 8 kilometres an hour and shifting north later in the afternoon. The humidity will peak at 82%, dropping to a dry and comfortable 38%. The UV index reaching a moderate peak of 5 around midday. And you're up to date with the latest news.
10: 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Traffic update.
0: Well, looking at Narellan Road, it's moving quite well towards the freeway. King George's Road at Stony Creek Road, heading towards Beverly Hills, very, very heavy. That is your latest traffic update on the Sounds of MacArthur 100.3.
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0: Well, here's the guy with a big voice, John Farnham. This is the one that put him back on the map. This is the Classic Hits Breakfast Show. Coming up, some MJ for you. Then we'll kick off some 90s.

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1: And as we kick off some 90s now, this is REM, Losing My Religion.

0: It's REM, Losing My Religion, for the Classic Hits Breakfast. Welcome along to Friday. Hope everyone's well. It's 7:20. We're going to take a short break, hear from our sponsors. And when we come back, we're going to get Tal Backman, also the Proclaimers, and Richard Marks on the radio for you.
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1: The breakfast table, to the school run, to your morning commute. 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
0: And I thought we'd play this one this morning for anyone out walking. 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
1: Ooh, you mean my man, Sexy Steve.
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0: Here we go.
1: What? Have you seen my man, Sexy Steve?
0: He's here to play the classic hits.

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0: My man's Sexy Steve.
2: And a very good morning, 7:33. Now coming up, we have Callum Scott, Guy Sebastian, and Teddy Swims on the Sounds of MacArthur 100.3.

0: What a lovely voice. Callum Scott, You Are the Reason on the Sounds of MacArthur 100.3. We're going to take a short break and hear from our sponsors. When we come back, we're going to hear a really good talent. Been to see this guy, Guy Sebastian, in concert quite a few times. So we'll be back to hear that very shortly.
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a talent. Guy Sebastian there. I've seen him in concert, as I said. I've also seen this guy, and this guy does have talent. This is Teddy Swims.

0: It's Taylor Swift and Post Malone there, and that's called Fortnite. You're listening to the sounds of MacArthur 100.3, the Classic Hits Breakfast. We're going to go head to the news now, and when we come back, we're going to hear from Chappell Roan and also Beyonce right here on the sounds of MacArthur.
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5: Good morning, I'm Lee Harrison. There are fears proposed changes to private health insurance will overstretch the hospital system. Federal Labor is looking at cutting health insurance rebates for Australians over 65 years of age. Analysis reveals it'll bankrupt some private hospitals and push up the cost of pregnancy cover. State and territory health ministers will meet with their federal counterpart today. Also on the agenda, NDIS reforms. About 300,000 people are expected to be affected by government changes designed to rein in the cost of the scheme. Baltara Care Chief Executive David Gunter says there hasn't yet been any indication of what support those participants will get.
6: Yeah, we've heard a lot about thriving kids, but we still don't know how the government are going to determine mild and moderate disabilities. We hear that quite a bit, but we really haven't sort of seen any assessment tools or what that's going to look like.
5: Experts are warning of a growing risk of disease after Nepal's floods, as those who've lost everything now face an uncertain future. Nelson Scott reports from Kathmandu.
7: At a Buddhist monastery in the city's north, over 200 displaced people sleep in a crammed room, their homes covered in a coat of mud. The children here play, seemingly oblivious to the flooding that's transpired, while their parents are quickly losing hope their relatives will be found alive. In the affected areas they once called home, search and rescue efforts continue to be hampered by destroyed roads and bridges. Experts warn conditions on the ground are worsening, with little clean water bringing a heightened risk of disease. The Australian government has so far sent over 1,000 hygiene kits to help address these issues.
5: US Vice President J.D. Vance is pushing back on accusations of American war crimes in Iran. Iranian state media says a missile strike in the country's south killed 4 civilians at a wedding and left dozens more injured. Central Command is now investigating whether or not the incident occurred. Vice President Vance says he's highly skeptical of the reports.
8: State media has not been a very good scribe about what's happened in the conflict thus far. The United States never targets civilians in combat. We never will do that. We never have done that. I don't think that we have any information one way or the other. We're investigating it because obviously we care.
5: Iconic women's rights campaigner Gloria Steinem has died at the age of 92. The journalist, author and activist founded a group dedicated to fighting sexism and spent decades fighting for equality. Friend and fellow campaigner Gloria Felt has told CNN she was a unifying figure.
9: You know, she did have a wicked way of talking about people that she didn't like, and there were some people she didn't like. But somehow she was the one feminist leader who, by and large, everyone could relate to.
5: And today marks 20 years since the death of Steve Irwin. The wildlife warrior was killed by a stingray while filming a documentary in far north Queensland, leaving behind a legacy of conservation through Australia Zoo. This is Air National News. Tennis, and it's good news for one Aussie at Flushing Meadows, as Air Sports' Paul Walsh reports.
10: Qualifier Dean Sweeney has provided one of the upsets of the tournament so far after defeating the 13th seed Lorenzo Musetti in 4 sets, 3-6, 6-1, 6-2, 6-2. The 25-year-old from Sydney breezed past the Italian after he dropped the first set to reach his first ever third round of a Grand Slam tournament.
11: Tennis journey is such a roller coaster. I'm so incredibly grateful to play in front of an awesome crowd and to soak up this moment and to win and to get a couple wins is awesome.
10: Also currently on court are Tristan Schoolcase and Alexi Poprin, who have both taken the first set in their matches, with Alex de Minaur to make his second appearance in the tournament later in the day. Paul Walsh for Air Sport.
5: Hawthorn's booked a home preliminary final after dominating Fremantle last night to win by 32 points in Perth. The Hawks were methodical and ruthless in their ambush, Coach Sam Mitchell says it was a great team effort.
4: Key things, I think all three lines probably were pretty important. Like the midfield work rate was enormous. At different times we isolated our defence to trust them to get their jobs done, and we just got their contest done a lot. And then our forwards, the work rate of the forwards was just a real highlight. They were able to get up and back and create out numbers for us, and I was really proud of the lads.
5: And the Bulldogs have finished their NRL season on a disappointing note, beaten 34-20 by the Broncos at Acor Stadium. Australian Independent Radio News.
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0: And your 100.3 weather for the Sounds of MacArthur. It will be a low of 10, reaching a high of 23. No rain forecast for today. The wind will be a light breeze coming from the west to northwest in the morning at around 8 kilometres an hour and shifting north later in the afternoon. The humidity will peak at 82%, dropping to a dry and comfortable 38%. The UV index reaching a moderate peak of 5 around midday. And you're up to date with the latest news sport.
2: 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It's the Sounds of MacArthur Update. Traffic update.
0: Well, looking at the cameras again, the Narellan Road towards the freeway is starting to build up a little bit, but it is moving. Also, the M5 and the Hume, it's crawling at the moment, but it is moving. Also, the on-ramp at Raby Road, where you meet the freeway there, it's moving. That is the latest traffic for you on the Sounds of MacArthur, 100.3.
2: The breakfast table, to the school run, to your morning commute. Take the classic hits with you. 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
0: And as we continue with the latest stuff, Chapel Rome.

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0: Titanic, shoot.
1: It's Beyonce there and Texas Hold'em on the Sounds of MacArthur 100.3. Great to have you along. We're going to kick off some 60s now. We're going to get the Beatles on, the Kinks, and also the Troggs. But right now it's the Rolling Stones. And I can't get no satisfaction. Oh, no, sorry. Jumping Jack Flash.

0: It's 100.3, the Sounds of MacArthur, the Classic Hits Breakfast Show. Welcome along to this Friday, end of the working week. We've made it. We're getting set for the weekend. We're going to come back right after a word from our sponsors. We're going to hear from the Kinks, the Trogs, and I've got a little classic from Creedence Clearwater Revival, all coming up on the Sounds of MacArthur.
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0: And a lovely song about Eloise. Thanks for your company this morning. Great to have you on board. Hope you're enjoying the show. 8:35 is the time. Gee, it gets away, doesn't it, when you're having fun? This is Gordon Lightfoot now. If you could read my mind on the Sounds of MacArthur, 100.3.

0: It's Gordon Lightfoot for the Classic Hits Breakfast. We're going to take a short break. When we come back, we're going to get Ice House on the radio, Queen, also John Fogerty with a little one I like.
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0: Now, if you like your jukebox hits, we've got Glenn Longbottom in the studio to kick off at 9 o'clock this morning. He'll be with us till midday today. Welcome to the studio, Glenn. Great to see you again. Now, here's Mr. John Fogarty, frontman for Creedence Clearwater Revival. Love this song.

And you're listening to the sounds of MacArthur 100.3. Don't forget, Glenn's up very shortly at 9 o'clock for the Jukebox Hits. He's got some classics lined up. I'm going to listen while I have a coffee this morning. We're going to take it out with this one, Boy Meets Girl. This is Waiting for a Star to Fall. Have a great day. Enjoy the weekend. I'll catch you back on Monday from 6.

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Yeah. 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

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I don't know how he gets up at that time of the day and still maintains his happiness. Drives me nuts getting up early. 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A great balls of fire. Here's a fella called Mark Winter. Venus in blue jeans and shy girl.

Mark Winter and Venus in Blue Jeans and Shy Girl. This is a double from Helen Shapiro. 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And then she kicked on for years after, of course. This is a double from her. Walking Back to Happiness and Tell Me What He Said.

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5: 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This is a triple play. On Jukebox Hits.

I gotta love Frankie Valli and the Four Seasons. It was great music. They had a great story, a great play, great movie, all sorts of good things. And might play some more of them later on. They were big in the early 60s. This is a fella called Dickie Lee with a song called Patches, and I Saw Linda Yesterday.

0: Oh, such beautiful lyrics, dum-de-dum-be-doo. Anyway, Dickie Lee, that was. I saw Linda yesterday, and one you probably never heard before called Patches from the same body. This is Carole King. It might as well rain until September. We'll have a quick break, and when we come back, some more Carole King.
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Oh, what a genius. She was, she's not often mentioned when they talk about great songwriters, etc., but she was one of the best. She wrote so much good stuff. The B-side to that song was called Up on the Roof. That was written by her and Jerry Goffin, but it was first recorded by this bunch, the Drifters.

Carol King, So Far Away, and I Feel the Earth Move. So we've got a bit of Robbie G coming up. I play these for Tony. I know he likes him. This is 55 Days at Peking and one called 5432100. Then, new sport and weather.